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and Lizzie, and the boys are back in town. Peter Z back in town for Mother's Day 2026. Happy Mother's Day to all the moms out there. Got Tom Petty twice an hour today. It's a one and down a dream Tom Petty weekend, the first of which is coming up after John Mellencamp.

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0: I need to know. Tom Petty on this Running Down a Dream Tom Petty weekend. He'll be back again later this hour. I'm Peter Z. It's Mother's Day. Mom called earlier today, asked where I'm taking her to dinner. I wanted to impress her and let her know that I've been listening to what she said all these years, so my response to where am I taking her to dinner was, we have food at home. 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
7: 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Once I gave my life to Christ, everything changed. I actually crave and long to live in righteousness, not to earn God's favor, but in thankfulness for what he did for me.
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2: I'm Remington Steele with your Rock 96.1 The Quarry weather forecast. Tonight, partly cloudy with a low in the mid-40s. Tomorrow, sunny with a high in the low 70s. Currently, it's 63 in Bloomington. That's your B-Town weather on Rock 96.1 The Quarry.

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0: Tom Petty's Refugee, a running down a dream Tom Petty weekend, means he's back again later this hour. Guys are getting more progressive when it comes to women. In 1995, hard to believe that was 31 years ago, in 1995, when they were asked, can a woman be a good mother and keep up a demanding full-time career, only 52% of men surveyed said yes. 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

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And that means this next song is for you. Running down a dream. On a Running Down a Dream weekend. 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
1: Remington Steel here with your Rock 96. Won the Quarry weather forecast tonight. Partly cloudy with a low in the mid-40s. Tomorrow, sunny with a high in the low 70s. Currently, it's 61 in Bloomington. I'm Remy Steele with your Bloomington weather update on Rock 96.1 The Quarry.

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Supertramp taking the long way home. Peter Z with another hour of great music underway. It's a Tom Petty running down a dream weekend, so two by Tom coming up. The first of which is right after Joan Jett and the Blackhearts.

0: Tom Petty into the great wide open on this Tom Petty Running Down a Dream weekend. I'm Peter Z. If you're looking for a boat, Amazon founder Jeff Bezos reportedly putting his $500 million super yacht Koru up for sale. Says it's too big even for him. 417 feet, one of the world's largest, has a wooden mermaid sculpture modeled after his wife Lauren Sanchez on the prow. The height of luxury, including a glass-bottom pool, three jacuzzis, a helipad, and capacity for 18 guests.
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1: I am Remington Steele with your Rock 96.1 The Quarry weather forecast. Today, there is a slight chance of rain showers, then a slight chance of showers and thunderstorms with a high in the mid-80s. Tonight, it will be partly cloudy with a low in the mid-40s. Tomorrow, it will be sunny with a high in the low 70s. Currently, it's 57 in Bloomington. That's your B-Town weather on Rock 96.1, The Quarry.

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0: Poundcake and Van Halen, Peter Z, playing your favorites on this Mother's Day Sunday. There's a new trend toward banning personal cell phones at the workplace. 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According to one company, the ban has helped build better relationships with colleagues and improved focus. You check in your cell phone at the beginning of the day, it goes into a locked pouch, and you get it back on your way out.
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0: When the Levee Breaks, that is Led Zeppelin. I'm Peter Z. McDonald's beginning to remove self-serve fountains from their restaurants. 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
1: 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J&S is open Monday through Friday, 9 to 5, Saturday, 9 to 1, closed Sunday.
2: Remington Steel here with your Rock 96.1 The Quarry weather forecast. Today, sunny with a high in the low 70s. Tonight, mostly clear with a low in the mid 40s. Tomorrow, sunny with a high in the mid 70s, currently 55 in Bloomington. I'm Remy Steele with your Bloomington weather update on Rock 96.1 The Quarry.

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2: 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Today, sunny with a high in the low 70s. Tonight, mostly clear with a low in the mid 40s. Tomorrow, sunny with a high in the mid 70s. Currently, it's 57 in Bloomington. That's your B-Town weather on Rock 96.1 The Quarry.

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0: Alice in Chains, Man in the Box. And did you know that when Layne Staley passed away, Scott Weiland, frontman for Stone Temple Pilots, approached Alice in Chains about the possibility of joining the band? Alice in Chains ended up going with William Duvall, who's been with them ever since. Cantrell said that he never revealed that information until recently because at the time, well, he didn't want to upset his friends in Stone Temple Pilots.
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2: The U.S. Treasury quietly released its official financial report for 2025. It appears by its own numbers, the U.S. government seems insolvent. It's reported that the Treasury shows about $6 trillion in assets and over $47 trillion in liabilities. Add it all up, and it looks like the U.S. owes more than $130 trillion it doesn't have. 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
1: Remington Steele here with your Rock 96.1 The Quarry weather forecast. Today, sunny, with a high in the low 70s. Tonight, mostly clear, with a low in the mid-40s. Tomorrow, sunny, with a high in the upper 70s. Currently 55 in Bloomington. I'm Remy Steele with your Bloomington weather update on Rock 96.1 The Quarry.

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1: I'm Remington Steele with your Rock 96.1 The Quarry weather forecast. Today, sunny with a high in the low 70s. Tonight, mostly clear with a low in the mid 40s. Tomorrow, sunny with a high in the upper 70s. Currently, it's 54 in Bloomington. That's your B-Town weather on Rock 96.1 The Quarry.

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0: 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Tom Petty had a big day on Record Store Day. 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
1: Remington Steel here with your Rock 96.1 The Quarry weather forecast. Today, sunny with a high in the low 70s. Tonight, clear with a low in the mid 40s. Tomorrow, sunny with a high in the upper 70s. Currently 48 in Bloomington. I'm Remy Steele with your Bloomington weather update on Rock 96.1 The Quarry.

0: Peter Gabriel and Sledgehammer. Peter Gabriel's doing something very interesting with his new album coming out later this year. He is releasing the album one song at a time. A new song every month, coinciding with the full moon in that month. The most recent single, Won't Stand Down, was released last week. In case you're keeping track, the next full moon will be on May 31st. That's right, two full moons this month. That would be the blue moon.
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0: Sammy Hagar, and there's only one way to rock, but there are many ways to meet someone new. If you're single and interested in dating, well, you know, the dating apps have essentially eliminated the idea of a blind date. That is, someone whose face you've never seen until you actually go on a date with them. But according to science, blind dates actually have a higher rate of success than dates when you already know what they look like. So yeah, next time one of your friends offers to set you up with somebody, say yes. It might actually work out.
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2: I'm Remington Steele with your Rock 96.1 The Quarry weather forecast. Today, sunny with a high in the low 70s. Tonight, clear with a low in the mid 40s. Tomorrow, sunny with a high in the upper 70s. Currently 46 in Bloomington. That's your B-Town weather on Rock 96.1 The Quarry.
3: I'm Diane Daly for The Quarry. This news update is brought to you by Curry Auto Center of Bloomington. University officials say it couldn't have happened at a worse time. A data breach disrupted classrooms across Indiana during finals week. The breach triggered a system-wide outage at IU, blocking students from receiving their grades and assignments. Deadbeat parents are on notice. The State Department will start revoking the U.S. passports of thousands of Americans who owe a significant amount of unpaid child support. The action is focused on those who owe at least $100,000. And finally, R. Dean Taylor, the man who wrote the classic song, Indiana Wants Me, But I Can't Go Back There, was born on this day in Toronto, Canada. I'm Diane Daly. Keep listening to The Quarry.

That is Night Ranger. Sister Kristen, happy Monday. It is Marty, so no grudges, okay? Talk more about that first. It's AC/DC to kick us out.

0: That is Errol Smith. So there's an easy way to improve your outlook on life. You just forgive, right? Being forgiving is linked to better psychological well-being. The more people are in forgiving, the better their mental health will be at the end of the year, okay? So forgiving others is linked to lower levels of anxiety and depression and higher levels of life satisfaction and sense of purpose. So it's not good to hold grudges. You're going to hear more and more about that, right? Doesn't matter. So try not to hold the grudges, and you're going to be overall better at the end of the year as far as the anxiety and a bunch of other things go.
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That is The Who. It's Monday, so I figured I'd share this with you. So scientists consider it less likely to rain on Monday than any other day of the week. The science behind it isn't completely clear yet. So the main working theory is that Mondays carry less pollution over the weekend. This means less dust in the air, which can actually influence rainfall, which is kind of weird. So

0: less likely to rain on Mondays than any other day of the week. And of course, you know, we don't really care about Mondays if it rains, right? As long as we get the nice weekends. I think it's what we're all hoping for, right?
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0: That is Cars and Just What I Needed. Happy Monday. It is Marty. Did you know that you're taller in the morning than at night? It's a weird fact about the human body. When you wake up in the morning, you're about 1 centimeter taller. So not a lot, but 1 centimeter taller. That's because at night, when you're lying down, the spine stretches and decompresses, right? So throughout the day, the soft cartilage between your bones gets squished and compressed, and you slightly shrink just a little bit. So first thing in the morning, when you wake up, just know that you're taller in the morning than you are in the afternoon. And it's not even enough to say so. Like, you're not going to notice the difference that you feel taller one morning than the other morning, but I thought it was interesting.
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2: 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I'm Diane Daly. 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
4: Remington Steel here with your Rock 96.1 The Quarry weather forecast. Today, sunny with a high in the low 70s. Tonight, clear with a low in the mid 40s. Tomorrow, sunny with a high in the upper 70s. Currently, it's 45 in Bloomington. I'm Remy Steel with your Bloomington weather update on Rock 96.1 The Quarry.
5: I'm Diane Daly for The Quarry. This news update is brought to you by Curry Auto Center of Bloomington. University officials say it couldn't have happened at a worse time. A data breach disrupted classrooms across Indiana during finals week. The breach triggered a system-wide outage at IU, blocking students from receiving their grades and assignments. Deadbeat parents are on notice. The State Department will start revoking the U.S. passports of thousands of Americans who owe a significant amount of unpaid child support. The action is focused on those who owe at least $100,000. And finally, R. Dean Taylor, the man who wrote the classic song, Indiana Wants Me, But I Can't Go Back There, was born on this day in Toronto, Canada. I'm Diane Daly. Keep listening to The Quarry.

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0: That is Pink Floyd. So ever travel to your dream destination and once you got there, you're disappointed? First-time tourists to Paris can be so disappointed they get sick. When visiting Paris for the first time and it fails to live up to what the high expectations are, you can get sick from doing that. Yeah, you can bring out something called the Paris syndrome. It's a real psychological condition. Can cause symptoms such as vomiting, nausea, increased heart rate, and dizziness.
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0: That is you too. You're listening to Mari. So maybe the world is the way it is because we can't hear each other. Literally. Over 1 billion young people are at risk of permanent hearing loss from unstable listening habits, with nearly a quarter of young people regularly cranking up volumes to dangerous levels. Even at lower levels, the damage accumulates. Research shows that traffic noise at just 40 decibels, the level of a quiet library, hurts concentration and your brain's ability to work, believe it or not.
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2: I'm Diane Daly for The Quarry. These news headlines are brought to you by Curry Auto Center of Bloomington. IU and Ivy Tech were affected by a nationwide data breach that struck during finals week, and parents who are behind on their child support may soon lose their passports. I'm Diane Daly. Keep listening to The Quarry.

0: 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So let's be careful out there. All right?
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1: I'm Remington Steele with your Rock 96.1 The Quarry weather forecast. Today, sunny with a high in the low 70s. Tonight, mostly clear with a low in the mid-40s. Tomorrow, sunny with a high in the upper 70s. Currently 45 in Bloomington. That's your B-Town weather on Rock 96.1 The Quarry.
2: I'm Diane Daly for The Quarry. This news update is brought to you by Curry Auto Center of Bloomington. University officials say it couldn't have happened at a worse time. A data breach disrupted classrooms across Indiana during finals week. The breach triggered a system-wide outage at IU, blocking students from receiving their grades and assignments. Deadbeat parents are on notice. The State Department will start revoking the U.S. passports of thousands of Americans who owe a significant amount of unpaid child support. The action is focused on those who owe at least $100,000. And finally, R. Dean Taylor, the man who wrote the classic song, Indiana Wants Me, But I Can't Go Back There, was born on this day in Toronto, Canada. I'm Diane Daly. Keep listening to The Quarry.

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Because rock and roll's in the house, volume is rising, and disco is in retrograde. 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

0: That is Guns N' Roses. Dogs sniff each other's backsides basically because they have paws and not hands. When dogs sniff each other, they can learn about each other's age, health, and even mood through the scent. This social sniffing is a form of greeting. It's like a handshake or a friendly wave among humans. 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
0: Happy Monday. It's Marty. 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

scorpions and rock you like a hurricane. Self-checkout may soon be a thing of the past. Why? People are stealing stuff. 27% of self-checkout users have purposely taken an item without scanning it. And sometimes the theft isn't intentional. 36% of users admit they're accidentally left with an unscanned item and they forgot all about it. So it'll be interesting to see. I feel like there's more and more going in, though, so it'll be something interesting to watch.

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0: Derek and the Dominoes call Layla. So what is America's favorite bread? The most popular types of bread consumed in America are white bread, whole wheat bread, French bread, Italian bread, and sourdough bread, rounding out the top five. Again, that's the favorite choices. So good old-fashioned white bread is the favorite bread amongst Americans, according to this study that was done.
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2: I'm Diane Daly for The Quarry. 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IU and Ivy Tech were affected by a nationwide data breach that struck during finals week, and parents who are behind on their child support may soon lose their passports. I'm Diane Daly. 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
1: Remington Steele here with your Rock 96.1 The Quarry weather forecast. Today, sunny with a high in the low 70s. Tonight, mostly clear with a low in the mid-40s. Tomorrow, sunny with a high in the upper 70s. Currently, 48 in Bloomington. I'm Remy Steele with your Bloomington weather update on Rock 96.1 The Quarry.

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0: ZZ Top, sharp dressed man. Hey, it's Barney. So how do you feel when you get a wedding invitation? Getting a wedding invitation can make you happy. Opening the invite lights up your brain's prefrontal cortex, they say. It's the area linked to the positive thinking, prompting a mood bump that can last for weeks, according to researchers. Now, on the other hand, some people, when they get a wedding invitation, might not be happy, right? Think about it. That means more money that has to be spent, right? And another day that you have to plan to go do something. So there's that, too.
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0: Mike and the Mechanics. So know why fat guys don't lose weight? They're in denial. Research suggests that around 60% of men who are clinically overweight just don't think they are. To them, being overweight is a non-issue, so they don't have to do anything about it. This is a report that was done by WeightWatchers.com. When you're in denial, boy, if I've been there before, guilty as charged.
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0: 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I died and you walked by and said no.
1: Pearl Jam, Even Flow. Hey, it's Barney. Going to end with this today. On average, cats spend 2/3 of every day sleeping. That means a 9-year-old cat has been awake only 3 years of its entire life. I mean, if you think about that, this is studies that have been done about the sleeping cat life. I mean, I've got, you know, 3 cats, and I know they sleep an awful lot, but wow, that is an awful lot.
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3: I'm Remington Steele with your Rock 96 One The Quarry weather forecast. Today, sunny with a high in the low 70s. Tonight, mostly clear with a low in the mid-40s. Tomorrow, sunny with a high in the upper 70s. Currently 55 in Bloomington. That's your B-Town weather on Rock 96.1 The Quarry.

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Or do you have peace of mind? 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

0: All I Want to Do and Heart Ann Wilson has shared a newly recorded song called Nothing But Love. It's going to be part of her upcoming documentary, In My Voice. Heart has done this song on a number of occasions over the years, but it's the first time the song has been made into a studio version. In My Voice will make its official debut today in Seattle, after which Ann will embark on a 9-date screening tour, and at each stop, the film will be shown and followed by a Q&A. It's Mackenzie. 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

0: medicine on a Monday. It's Mackenzie's top five movies at the box office over the weekend. So The Devil Wears Prada 2 stays at the top in its second week out with over 43 million. Mortal Kombat 2 at 2. Michael, The Sheep Detectives at 4 with 15 million. And Billie Eilish, Hit Me Hard and Soft for the Tour, rounding out the top five movies at the box office.
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0: No more Mr. Nice Guy and Alice Cooper, who's set to reissue two of his late career highlights. Along Came a Spider from 2008 and Welcome to My Nightmare from 2011, both coming out on vinyl. Pretty special for collectors. Both albums have been out of print on vinyl for over a decade. They're being released on July 10th.
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1: Remington Steele here with your Rock 96.1 The Quarry weather forecast. Today, sunny with a high in the low 70s. Tonight, mostly clear, a low in the mid 40s. Tomorrow, sunny with a high in the upper 70s. Currently 63 in Bloomington. I'm Remy Steele with your Bloomington weather update on Rock 96.1 The Quarry.

you're not gonna believe this. We just found out that aliens have been receiving our radio signals for years, which means they've been listening to rock and roll for some time now. And that's how we know they're cool. This is Rock 96.1 The Quarry, where Bloomington rocks.

0: They lost their original drummer today, 2008. John Rutsey was 55. There's Rush and Tom Sawyer, also Purple Haze from Hendrix, who lost their bassist. Noel Redding passed away today, 2003. He was 57 years old. Right up until his death, he'd been taking legal action against the Hendrix estate for payments, royalties estimated at about $4 million. It's Mackenzie. There's a new kind of energy at Starbucks. When your day needs a reset, try the all-new energy refreshers, strawberry asahi, mango dragon fruit, or the all-new mango strawberry. 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

0: Live and Let Die, Guns N' Roses covering that one from Paul McCartney. Their 1991 cover charted higher in the UK than McCartney's original. How did Paul feel about that cover? Apparently very happy with that cover. Live and Let Die, the theme song that Paul wrote and recorded for the 73 James Bond film of the same name. Live and Let Die actually made history as the first rock song to open a James Bond film. And no way, Paul McCartney was actually locked out of a Jamaican theater showing Live and Let Die, despite telling staff that he wrote the theme song.
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4: I'm Remington Steele with your Rock 96.1 The Quarry weather forecast. Today, sunny with a high in the low 70s. Tonight, clear with a low in the mid 40s. Tomorrow, sunny with a high in the upper 70s. Currently, it's 64 in Bloomington. That's your B-Town weather on Rock 96.1 The Quarry.

music we play is an acquired taste. In other words, if you don't like it, you should acquire some taste. 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

0: What It Takes in Aerosmith, also The Tubes and CCR, Fortunate Son. Of course, John Fogerty, a big baseball fan. The Mets are floundering with a 15-25 record. Their worst 40-game start since 1993. 12-game losing streak, sitting 12.5 games behind the NL East leader, the Braves. High-priced offseason signings, key players struggle or sit on the injured list. The organization says their manager Carlos Mendoza's job is safe, though. Mackenzie, there's a new kind of energy at Starbucks. When your day needs a reset, try the all-new energy refreshers. 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

0: Salisbury Hill and Peter Gabriel, who's releasing a new song from his upcoming album, Every Time There's a Full Moon. We've had five full moons so far in 2026. And the sixth one is coming at the end of May, Sunday, May 31st. Be on the listen for a Peter Gabriel song, a new one, and the Blue Moon.
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2: Pistons, Cavs, Game 4, and I think the home team holds serve yet again. 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I'm Pat Boyle. 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
2: 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Today, sunny with a high in the low 70s. Tonight, clear with a low in the mid 40s. Tomorrow, sunny with a high in the upper 70s. Currently 66 in Bloomington. I'm Remy Steele with your Bloomington weather update on Rock 96.1 The Quarry.

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Yeah, it's like looking for Bigfoot. It ain't happening, boss. 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

0: covering Otis Redding, Black Crowes, Hard to Handle, Black Crowes, Oasis, and Space Hog today, 2001, kicking off the tour of Brotherly Love, a North American tour that started at the Hard Rock in Vegas. The three bands featuring brothers, of course, Noel, Liam Gallagher, Chris and Rich Robinson, and Royston and Anthony Langdon of Space Hog.
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1: I'm Remington Steele with your Rock 96.1 The Quarry weather forecast. Today, sunny with a high in the low 70s. Tonight, clear with a low in the mid 40s. Tomorrow, sunny with a high in the upper 70s. Currently, 70 in Bloomington. That's your B-Town weather on Rock 96.1 The Quarry.

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1: Remington Steel here with your Rock 96.1 The Quarry weather forecast. Today, sunny with a high in the low 70s. Tonight, clear with a low in the mid 40s. Tomorrow, sunny with a high in the upper 70s. Currently 70 in Bloomington. I'm Remy Steel with your Bloomington weather update on Rock 96.1 The Quarry.
2: I'm Diane Daly for The Quarry. This news update is brought to you by Curry Auto Center of Bloomington. University officials say it couldn't have happened at a worse time. A data breach disrupted classrooms across Indiana during finals week. The breach triggered a system-wide outage at IU, blocking students from receiving their grades and assignments. Deadbeat parents are on notice. The State Department will start revoking the U.S. passports of thousands of Americans who owe a significant amount of unpaid child support. The action is focused on those who owe at least $100,000. And finally, R. Dean Taylor, the man who wrote the classic song, Indiana Wants Me, But I Can't Go Back There, was born on this day in Toronto, Canada. I'm Diane Daly. Keep listening to The Quarry.

0: AC/DC with Dirty Deeds Done Dirt Cheap. And there was a record set on The Price is Right this week. A retired Army veteran named Vanessa McCaskill won more than $240,000 in cash and prizes, which is the biggest single-game payout in the show's history. It's a lot of money. You know, it is weird, I think, how people's perception of winning money is skewed now because of those mega power multi things you read about where people won $1.8 billion. I mean, 240 grand, that's a lot of money. I feel like 25 years ago, that would have been front page news. Now people are like, eh, call me when it gets to a billion.
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0: Dan, hope you're having a great Monday. And right now we have Van Halen with Jamie's Crime.

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0: Billy Squire and Lonely is the Night. And as you know, according to scientists, you're actually about a centimeter taller in the morning than you are at night. You know, it comes from your spine decompressing when you lay down and then compressing again throughout the day. I wonder if it's actually more than that for some people, because I feel really tall a lot of mornings. You know, I'm my full 6'2 plus, and then sometimes I feel like I need a booster seat to drive home.
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2: 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IU and Ivy Tech were affected by a nationwide data breach that struck during finals week, and parents who are behind on their child support may soon lose their passports. I'm Diane Daly. 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
2: I'm Remington Steele with your Rock 96.1 The Quarry weather forecast. Tonight, mostly clear with a low in the mid-40s. Tomorrow, sunny with a high in the upper 70s. Currently, it's 72 in Bloomington. That's your B-Town weather on Rock 96.1 The Quarry.
3: I'm Diane Daly for The Quarry. This news update is brought to you by Curry Auto Center of Bloomington. University officials say it couldn't have happened at a worse time. A data breach disrupted classrooms across Indiana during finals week. The breach triggered a system-wide outage at IU, blocking students from receiving their grades and assignments. Deadbeat parents are on notice. The State Department will start revoking the U.S. passports of thousands of Americans who owe a significant amount of unpaid child support. The action is focused on those who owe at least $100,000. And finally, R. Dean Taylor, the man who wrote the classic song, Indiana Wants Me, But I Can't Go Back There, was born on this day in Toronto, Canada. I'm Diane Daly. Keep listening to The Quarry.

Boston with Don't Look Back. Dan here. And in a few minutes, we'll hear a song from a band that has their first new album in 5 years on the way. But right now, let's hear from REO Speedwagon. Keep on loving you.

0: Def Leppard was stand up. Dan here. And Def Leppard frontman Joe Elliott was doing interviews recently, and he said the band is going to have their first new album since 2022, tentatively sometime in early 2027. So early next year, we could see something new from Def Leppard. And according to Joe Elliott, they already have 16 or 17 songs in the bag. So this isn't that speculative. They already kind of have most of it done. 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
13: 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When a school bus stops on a multi-lane roadway without a barrier and the red flashing lights are activated and the stop arm is extended, all motorists must stop.
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0: Hey, it's Dan. I hope you'll be off to a great start. And right now, we have Steely Dan, Ruin in the Years.

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0: Pink Floyd and Wish You Were Here. And if you're planning a summer vacation, you might want to keep in mind Paris syndrome. So this is a real thing where sometimes people get to a dream destination like Paris and they're disappointed by it and they actually make themselves sick. They end up with nausea and vomiting and such. Yeah, that's why I always try and have low expectations. I don't really think I'm a pessimist, but I try and have no expectations because then you're always pleasantly surprised. You know, like if I expect a movie to be bad and it's all right, I'm like, well, this was nice. If I meet somebody and I expect them to be a jerk and it turns out they're not, I'm like, wow, it was a delight meeting you. It's the low expectations, man. Let people exceed them.
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2: 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IU and Ivy Tech were affected by a nationwide data breach that struck during finals week, and parents who are behind on their child support may soon lose their passports. I'm Diane Daly. 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
2: Bloomington weather on The Quarry brought to you by J&S Locksmith and Lawnmower, where you'll find sturdy, well-built steel lawnmowers. J&S is open Monday through Friday, 9 to 5, Saturday, 9 to 1, closed Sunday.
3: Remington Steele here with your Rock 96.1 The Quarry weather forecast. Tonight, mostly clear with a low in the mid-40s. Tomorrow, sunny with a high in the upper 70s. Currently, it's 72 in Bloomington. I'm Remy Steele with your Bloomington weather update on Rock 96.1 The Quarry.
4: I'm Diane Daly for The Quarry. This news update is brought to you by Curry Auto Center of Bloomington. University officials say it couldn't have happened at a worse time. A data breach disrupted classrooms across Indiana during finals week. The breach triggered a system-wide outage at IU, blocking students from receiving their grades and assignments. Deadbeat parents are on notice. The State Department will start revoking the U.S. passports of thousands of Americans who owe a significant amount of unpaid child support. The action is focused on those who owe at least $100,000. And finally, R. Dean Taylor, the man who wrote the classic song, Indiana Wants Me, But I Can't Go Back There, was born on this day in Toronto, Canada. I'm Diane Daly. 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

0: Eddie Money would take me home tonight. And I read a wild story about a billionaire sports owner who had an affair with a woman who was then threatening him with pictures and videos of it and threatening to tell his family, and she wanted $1 billion. Man, I wonder if part of her problem there is she overshot. Because I kind of feel like a billionaire sports owner, if you asked him even for $5 million, he might consider it. He might be like, all right, cost of doing business. You know, chump change to him, but nobody's going to pay $1 billion. Although extortion in general is something that shouldn't happen. This woman did end up arrested, so that's good.
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0: Metallica would turn the page. And in the NFL, reports are that the Vikings are going to have an open competition for starting quarterback between J.J. McCarthy and Kyler Murray. I would think there's no way that Kyler Murray loses that competition, right? Because we've seen Kyler Murray be good. He's inconsistent, and he gets injured a lot, but we've seen him be good. J.J. McCarthy hadn't really shown much at the NFL level. So I'd think Kyler Murray's going to win. But the Vikings are going to be a fascinating team this year. You know, just to see how Kyler Murray looks or if J.J. McCarthy actually beats him, both will be fascinating.
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1: I'm Remington Steele with your Rock 96.1 The Quarry weather forecast. Tonight, mostly clear with a low in the mid-40s. Tomorrow, sunny with a high in the upper 70s. Currently, it is 72 in Bloomington. That's your B-Town weather on Rock 96.1 The Quarry.

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0: Def Leppard with Let's Get Rocked. And I was reading where a lot of stores are considering removing self-checkout kiosks because people just use it to steal. 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I wonder what percentage of people really do that. And I also wonder how many people are stealing on accident. Because I was talking to a relative of mine not too long ago. He was in his 70s, and he was like, I stole a steak today. And I said, excuse me, sir, you've taken to a life of crime in retirement? And he said he just kind of messed up the kiosk and had a steak he didn't pay for. 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
0: Hey, it's Dan. Hope you're having a great Monday so far. 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
3: 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Tonight, mostly clear with a low in the mid-40s. Tomorrow, sunny with a high in the upper 70s. Currently, it's 72 in Bloomington. I'm Remy Steele with your Bloomington weather update on Rock 96.1 The Quarry.

0: Any money would think I'm in love. And recently, Jerry Seinfeld took a bit of a jab at Friends. So he's talking about the two shows, and he said, I think NBC was watching my show and went, hey, this is working pretty well. Why don't we try the same thing with good-looking people? And that was a pretty good idea. I think that kind of worked. Yeah, I think he has a point. Friends did have sort of a similar vibe to Seinfeld, the show about nothing thing. Although Friends was, I think, not as funny and far more relationship-y. 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